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Shane Proffitt on K92.3 is most wanted. Josh Ross up next. He's getting close to his second number one song on country radio. He's number four with it tonight. Hate How You Look.

Jason Aldean on K92.3's Most Wanted. George Burge up next. Looks like him and Darius Rucker are going to be linking up the next couple months. They got a bunch of shows they're going to be doing. Ride, ride, ride. Number two.

Number one tonight on K92.3's Most Wanted. It's his 20th number one song. Honestly, I thought he had more. 20's still pretty high. Sleepless in a Hotel Room. Luke Combs.

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92.3. If you thought yesterday's Second Date Update was wild, wait till you hear what happened this morning with Jim and Millie. Jim didn't quite see why she wasn't having a good time. 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

92.3. All Access on the way. Chloe's going to tell you this new hobby of Riley Green's. I like this idea. It's coming up right after Kelsey Hart. 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
2: It's Chloe with the All Access, one of our country artists living life very low-key. Why? We'll get to it here in a minute. But first, it's a big night in Orlando. We have an international friendly soccer match between England and Costa Rica today at 4 o'clock at the soccer stadium. It's their warm-up before the FIFA World Cup officially kicks off tomorrow. This only happens every 4 years, and Team USA is playing on Friday. And Shaboozy, one of my favorites. He is on the cover of Rolling Stone magazine. I always say this, every red carpet performance, you see him at a show. I'm excited to see what he's wearing because he has got the coolest fashion. And around the world, Riley Green is a superstar. But when he is at home, still living in his local small little hometown in Alabama, he's just Riley. He said he loves getting home and hanging out with Grandma, Shell and Peas. He said very redneck of them. Also likes to hang out at the local grocery store playing dominoes, actually with the older guys in the morning. People back home have no clue. He's even a country superstar, and that's why he loves to be back home. Gives him a really good sense of normalcy. You're up to date with the latest in the All Access. Don't forget to check out more with Obi, Chloe, and Slater during the morning show. And you can always follow me on Instagram at Clint.
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Feel like it's a good time to recap the All-Star Jam lineup. What do you say? Cole Swindell, Chris Young, Dustin Lynch, Rodney Adkins, George Burge, Zach John King, Kelsey Hart. 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

0: 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Luke Combs done with Canada. Now he's fixing to go overseas. He's off for a few weeks. And then July 4th, he's playing Sweden. That makes no sense. Here's Be By You.
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This is the actual song of his that just blew up on TikTok. And then everybody was like, okay, well, let's send it to country radio. And here it is. Keeps me sane.

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K92.3. It's being reported that Taylor Swift's wedding is coming up July 3rd, but it's going to be like a three-day celebration in Madison Square Garden, and it's like $1 million a day just for the venue. Like, who does that? Taylor Swift. I knew it. I knew you.

K92.3. You know we had to bring Dustin Lynch back for All-Star Jam. We had such a great time at the pool party the other week. Your shot at tickets, K92.3Orlando.com.

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A couple things K Brown's doing right now. Exercising a bunch. And he's not drinking. He has completely cut out alcohol. Here's a woman. Hey, it's not a

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28: Hi, I won tickets to Morgan Wallen. 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Everybody was cheering, and it was like everybody was there for us. 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
10: 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Michigan Street westbound is shut down for a crash at Bumby Avenue. 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You're up to speed I-4 east and west from Sanford past Champions Gate, moving smoothly on the 429 and the Beach Line. 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
11: For the morning show there, I listen on my way to work. About 20-minute ride, I get to listen to you guys. And today's show, that was great, man. 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But for K92, I'm doing it right now, and I'll get off the phone. But I appreciate you guys. Appreciate that interview. It made my day. Every-

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12: 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Michigan Street westbound is shut down for a crash at Bumby Avenue. You can take Curryford Road as your alternate route. You're delay-free and crash-free. I-4 east and west from Lake Mary past the attractions, moving smoothly on the 408 and the 417. 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
8: Do you know that this morning we wanted to give the national anthem out to those of you who are artists? And we say that because there are crazy places. For instance, you go to Universal's Epic right now and you go to Super Mario World where all the Mario stuff is. Like, somebody had to paint all that stuff. Right now, they're working on Monstropolis, which is the Monsters, Inc. over at Disney.
14: Yeah, that's at Hollywood Studios. It's right kind of where the Muppets used to be, like that area.
8: somebody's got to paint that stuff. Somebody's got to take into consideration the different colors and the shades. And I mean, we don't think about this stuff because we show up and we're like, oh man, this is, yeah, we expect this.
14: We look for a second. We go, okay, where's the ride?
8: Yeah. And how long is it?
15: Wait, they're not only working on a ride, they're also working on, it says here, a ride, a theater, dining area.
8: There's
15: a lot that's happening back there.
8: So cool. There's even going to be like a human day where they allow the humans to come visit Monsterland. So,
15: Thank goodness.
8: Monstropolis, man. Okay, to all of y'all out there who do any of the art that we see and that we get to enjoy, to you this morning from this morning show here at K92.3, we love you.

0: Ronnie Dunn, standing ovation right here. Well, I mean, I stand during the show anyways. Oh, yeah. OB, Chloe, Slater, K92.3. Good morning, guys. It's Thursday.
1: Woohoo! Friday Eve. We are gearing up for the weekend. But your updates on your phone, you know, they're annoying. You're like, oh, I got to do this. Oh, now it's my computer. But poor Jim, really, all he needs to correct is an appearance, an update, like something techie on his body.
2: Mm.
1: Mm-hmm. What that is, we'll talk after the second date update. Here's Ella.

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0: Second date update.
1: Brought to you by attorney Dan Newlin. In a wreck, need a check, Google Dan Newlin.
2: We've been talking to Jim and had to admit that it's already a lot to take somebody to a fine dining restaurant for the first date. And you paid?
3: Yes, I did. I tried to be a gentleman.
2: Well, I was going to say, did you offer fine dining or did she offer fine dining? Because that would make me a little upset, right? If I had to pay for dinner and the tab was like $300.
3: No, I was trying to impress. I offered.
2: Oh, wow.
4: Oh, good. I mean, you should have.
2: Okay, what's up with Millie that you feel that this is all worth the effort?
3: Well, I met her through friends from work. They set it up for us in a way, and I really wanted to impress her on the first date. I have a really nice suit that I only wear for special occasions, three pieces and everything.
5: You pull out her
3: nice
5: chair, did you?
3: I certainly did, yeah. Nice. I was an absolute gentleman. It wasn't raining that night, but if it was, I would have laid my coat in the puddle.
5: No, you got to lay on the puddle. You lay in the puddle.
4: You're so mushy gushy.
2: So let's go ahead and we'll try to get a hold of Millie with this number that you gave us. And hopefully she doesn't overreact when we call her.
3: Awesome. Appreciate it.
6: Hello?
2: Yes, looking for Millie, please.
6: This is Millie.
2: Hey, Millie, it's Obi, Chloe, and
6: Hi.
2: Slater. That's three different names because we work for the morning show at K92.3. We do a little something called the second date update. And do you know about the show?
6: I do. I've heard it a couple times.
2: You are on the second date update, Millie. So, like, what happened?
6: No.
2: You went out with a guy named Jim. He was bold enough to spill the beans about y'all two dating.
6: No. You know what? Thanks for the call, but we don't have to do this.
2: Well, now, hold on. We're just trying to help a brother out. I mean, I think he really thought you were going to call him back.
6: Listen, he's really sweet. And my friends at work knew that I needed some sweet after my tumultuous relationship with my ex.
2: Aww.
6: But it's not going to work out.
5: Does he know why? I'm always curious if they're holding something back. Should he know why this didn't work?
6: I feel like a terrible person. I don't want to say it out loud. Why would I say this out loud?
4: Listen, was it the way he dressed? We heard that he dressed really nice.
6: No, it wasn't the way he dressed. It was...
4: Was it his hair?
6: It was his glass eye.
2: It was his what?
6: His glass eye.
5: Like a fake eye.
6: Yeah, he had like a fake eye, and it was like really cheap. It was noticeable.
4: Really?
6: And it kept moving like throughout the dinner. Like at one point, it was just trained on my boob. And, like,
4: that wasn't on purpose.
5: So it was like looking down your dress.
6: Yeah, it was just like right there. And I like kept trying to focus on the other eye. You know,
4: it had a mind of its own.
2: No, guys, okay, hold on.
5: It's a gravitational pull from what I'm to understand about glass eyes.
2: Hold on. Millie, if that's what it was, listen, I want to be fair because Jim trusted us with this, and we got Jim on the line. Jim, why don't you come on the line really quick?
6: No.
3: I was worried that might be coming up in this conversation.
2: So wait a minute. So this is true, and listen, we're not trying to embarrass anybody on
4: this
2: call.
4: No.
3: I mean, I'm not really ashamed of it. I've had a glass eye for a long time. I got into a little accident. I was sword fighting with sticks with my cousin, and things got a little intense.
4: Oh, no.
3: We're trying to recreate Star Wars, and I got nicked in the eye, and I've had a glass eye ever since.
4: Oh. You know what, though? With
5: you got Obi-Wan Kenobi.
4: With technology nowadays, like, I know my uncle, he has a glass eye, and honestly, you wouldn't know. There's so many good eyeballs out there.
5: Yeah, you just need an expensive one.
2: What, Chloe?
4: No,
2: you've been in the eyeball market.
4: No, but I've seen it with my uncle. You really wouldn't know he has a glass eye. So maybe you got to, try to get an update.
3: I've been talking to a doctor about it. I got to pull the trigger. It's a lot of money,
4: of
3: but
4: course.
3: It's going to be worth it, I think.
2: Wait a minute. So what Chloe's saying is true? There's like other models, like upgrades you can make?
3: Yeah, it's a whole, I mean, I guess if you never lost an eye, you wouldn't really know about it.
5: If it's drooping down, can you just put a little bit of crazy glue underneath the eyelid and it will hold it in place?
4: You really don't want him to go on another date.
3: I'm not going to put crazy glue on my face. That's crazy.
5: No,
2: okay,
5: in your eye.
2: Okay, so hold on. Let's get to the serious matter here, which is, Millie, Jim, can we get you guys on another date? We're going to pay for it this time. Millie, it's really up to you. Hello? I thought you hung up.
6: Listen, I don't know. I don't know. I'm so sorry. I just couldn't get over the eye, and it kind of freaked me out.
2: Hey, and listen, we're not about forcing anything here. If you want to answer his call when we hang up, that's up to you. But at least we got you talking, Jim.
3: Yeah, I appreciate that. Very much so.
5: And what do we always learn from this? Beauty's in the eye of the beholder, right?
4: Slater.
5: Now we know.
0: Second date update.
1: Did you miss it? Catch the latest drama on the K-82-3 app.
2: Oh, man. Hey, and to anybody like that, like, you know, I'm
4: poor guy.
2: Because we're not in that world, there are different updates. Like, I got a buddy who he deals with the legs, the prosthetic legs. Like, he actually makes them. And every year that goes by, there's new technologies and new bearings.
4: Advances.
2: So cool.
5: You almost want to just get your leg hacked off so you can get one of those robot legs. Okay.
4: Oh, my God.
5: I'm looking into it.
2: All right, so coming up next, somebody who's doing the right thing. Imagine a group of dudes coming together to buy a car and then share that with somebody, okay? They actually did that, and it's for somebody who cares over their kids.
4: Aww.
2: Group of dads. Who are we talking about? Talk about next. Wouldn't trade.

0: K92.3.
1: Doing the right thing.
2: Oh, I got this story. That's just so awesome. Because there's a power in groups. When we all come together, I mean, there's a power, right? I mean, you're able to run, raise funds quicker. You're able to really come up with strategies quicker just because there's a lot of you. The more brains that get involved, the more help there is. And that's where we're going to this school crossing guard. Her name is Tresha Crawford. Okay, and the school crossing guard, unfortunately, she fell on some bad times where her car broke down and the repairs were way too expensive. It was going to be something that was more than the cars. I don't know if y'all have ever like lost on a transmission on a car that's only
3: expensive.
2: like a $2,000, $3,000 car, and then the transmission goes out and you're like, just forget
3: it. Not worth it. Mm-hmm.
2: That's going to cost more than the freaking car. Mm-hmm. So for 6 months, she's been without a car. She's been using Lyft, and after her funds ran out, she now started to take the bus. And as a school crossing guard, she knows the parents and she knows the students better than the actual employees and teachers do.
3: Well, and a lot of our school crossing guards, majority of them are volunteers, or if they do get paid, it's very, very little.
2: Yeah. Well, in this case, the dudes of Moss Haven Dads Club, so this is just a bunch of dads that have gotten together at this specific school, and these dads, there's a lot of encouraging things here, because these dads themselves, they get together to raise funds for the school, so aww, things like gym equipment, anything that they need, projectors, anything like that, these dads get together. Well, the dads found out about Tresha and her scenario, and they raised $6,800 to get her a brand new vehicle.
3: That's
2: and
3: awesome.
2: What's interesting is that they, okay, remember I said there's a lot of things going on here. You got Tresha, who's the nice one, taking care of the kids, school crossing guard. You got the guys who all came up and drummed up with the funds, but they had to go to a specific dealer, and the dealership said, you know what? We've got a car on the lot that it's not going to cost us if we go ahead and we lose money on this gig.
3: Oh,
2: so here's
3: so
2: a Jeep.
3: Special.
2: So she got a Jeep
3: wow.
2: out of it. It's a new vehicle. I mean, you know, again, it's something awesome when you're like a Scrooge McDuck and you've got, you know, mega millions and you can make these things happen on your own. But when you see a community come together like this, just because of one person who's a good person, mm-hmm. those dads rallied around her. The person at the dealership, I can imagine that he saw these dads and was like, well, shoot, I got to jump in and help too.
4: My big question is, since it's a Jeep, did it come with a bunch of the rubber ducks?
3: Oh, my God.
4: Because if not, it's not a real Jeep.
2: She's probably going to get them out.
4: I hope so.
3: You know what this tells me too is that these dads are really good dads and they're raising really great little tiny humans.
4: Have to be.
2: I want to start a dad club like that.
3: You should.
2: And you should too. That's doing the right thing.
0: Doing the right thing. Brought to you by
3: BestWindowsFlorida.com.
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4: Could I be in that dad club?
2: Yeah. When I put the emphasis on it, you should do one too. I wasn't talking to Chloe.
4: Oh, are you talking about that? I need to do this. This
2: okay.
4: is a lot of work.
2: Okay, now there is something that we're going to pivot to. Okay, those of you who have gotten married and you've spent the funds on a wedding, you know how elaborate and how amazing it could be, right? You also know how all it takes is one person to screw it all
3: it's true.
2: Up. You could be thinking about everything else, but this person actually showed up.
3: Hey, you may have been the person that screwed an entire wedding up. If you
4: Way
3: are, like, shame on you.
2: All right, in 6 minutes, we're talking about you.
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6: 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Heads up for emergency road construction in Osceola County on Narcoosie Road southbound at Terrapin Boulevard. All lanes are blocked. You're up to speed I-4 east and west from Sanford past Champions Gate. 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
18: 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They've got this jerky. It's like a gator jerky. Lord, it is amazing. Anyways, okay, so let's get to weddings. You know, Taylor Swift and her man, they're going to be getting married here soon. And that got us in here talking about the rudest thing that you can do. And some of us are completely unaware that we do it when we get invited to a wedding. And it's the behaviors, it's the things that you ask, it's maybe what you brought.
14: Mm-hmm. Well, and Taylor and Travis, they have 1,000 people on their guest list. So, I mean, there's got to be a couple rude people that are in there, right? With that many people?
19: In 1,000, there has to be 999 rude people.
14: Oh, no, that's not true.
18: All right, we're going to talk about the rudest things. We have a list that we created, and you may be on it. Adam, man.

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1: I've been listening to you guys since I moved down here. It's been 7 years and I haven't let up yet. And I'm not going to. I love you guys. Have a great day. And I'll be listening to you just working like a fool, like everybody else out here. Just working every day.

0: 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Hey, hoping you're grabbing up your tickets to the K92.3 All-Star Jam. That is right around the corner, August. And I'm so excited about Cole Swindell sharing the stage at the same time as Chris Young. I mean, those two are even flying a plane together on the way down. I mean, they're not flying together like co-pilot and pilot.
1: Although weird, right? Dustin might be. Dustin has his private license.
0: Now, Dustin does fly. Yeah. I mean, can you imagine if he flew everybody down?
1: I wouldn't be surprised. Lord.
2: What a time.
0: Anyways, please make sure you grab up your tickets. Now, there is an event that's going to be taking place here soon that a lot of us are going to be talking about. That's not necessarily the reason why we're talking about this, because summer is also just a hot time to get married. With Travis Kelce and Taylor Swift, with the news about them, Madison Square Garden, 1,000 people coming to the wedding. I mean, that is a headache.
1: That is massive.
0: A logistical nightmare. But what we were talking about was the things that rude guests do. And I'm sure if you had a wedding, something rubbed you the wrong way that, say it was somebody who you said no kids. Oh my God, and they showed up with their kids.
1: Can I sit on this for a second? And I'm very passionate about this. I think because I'm in the era where I'm in a lot of weddings, my girlfriends are all getting married, we're at that age. For me, getting drunk, like, it drives me crazy when you get so schmammered and you get out there on the dance floor, you make a fool of yourself, or maybe you can't even get out on the dance floor and you're passed out over in the corner. It's like, come on. Come on. It's not about you. It's not your day. I'm all for like drinking, having a good time, partying, listen, celebrating. But if you can't even stand up straight, like, you got issues.
3: Easy fix to that. No, don't go to the person that you think is going to do it and go, don't drink that much. You don't have an open bar. And you will not have to deal.
1: Oh, no, you got to have an open
3: See
1: bar.
3: See what I mean? Then you're asking for trouble. Yeah, then don't even worry about it. Because if it's
1: You should have self-control.
3: If you have to pay for your own booze, you have no open bar, and you have a dude that's patting down, making sure you don't have anybody with those shooters. Aunt Tammy that's got the triple D breasts, don't think she ain't tucking those suckers underneath.
0: Tammy will be on the dance floor all night.
3: With the tatas.
0: Okay, so I think one that really annoys me is self-centered drama. Mm. So the bride and groom are there to have their special day, and then all of a sudden, like, a wife and her husband get into a
1: I've
0: fight
1: seen
0: because
1: that.
0: Because the husband was dancing. Yeah, the husband was dancing with one of the bridesmaids. So boom, a fight comes out, and
1: I watched that happen at one of the recent weddings I went to. My boyfriend walked out of the bathroom. He goes, "Oh, there's a couple in there screaming." You know, he doesn't really know anybody. He's like, "They're screaming at each other." I'm like, "What, at a wedding? Somebody's wedding? They're doing that?"
3: Are both those worse than somebody or a couple that actually knows that they RSVP'd no, and then they decided last minute to change their mind and they just show up?
1: See, for me, that one's iffy, because if I invited them, I want them there. And if for some reason last minute they can make it, like, I'm
3: lucrative.
1: We'll figure it out.
3: A lot of weddings are now like $100 to even the simple weddings, $100 a plate for a wedding.
0: Yeah,
3: and if they're
0: not
3: going to pay, and you have, say you have a family of six that just shows up.
1: Oh my gosh. Right, well, that's
0: rude.
3: And a bunch of kids, and the kids are drunk, and you got a whole thing. Good luck with that.
0: What a wedding.
4: Obi, Chloe, and Slater.
0: The videographer's like, this is great.
3: Yeah.
0: This is all great.
3: Billy's barfing in the buffet.
1: Gross.
0: Oh, no.
1: But usually our artists, they are opening fan mail, right? But Lainey Wilson, she never expected this country legend to write her a letter decades after she wrote to him when she was a little girl. What the heck did he write, and who this is? The All Access will share next.
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6: 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Heads up for a crash, Michigan Street and Bumby Avenue. I-4 East and West moving smoothly from Sanford past Champions Gate. 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
2: I'm Channel 9 meteorologist Cassandra Crimi, tracking another hot and steamy day. We'll hit 90 today in Orlando with heat index values in the mid to upper 90s. Partly cloudy skies and a 50% chance for scattered showers and storms this afternoon and early evening. Overnight, we'll have drying skies and a low of 75. From Channel 9 Eyewitness News, I'm meteorologist Cassandra Crimi.
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3: Lainey Wilson writing to one of our country superstars when she was a little girl, and that superstar just wrote back to her what he said. We'll get to it and who even is here in a minute. But first, AI is the new hot word. So now you're starting to see these data centers popping up, these warehouses. They're huge. They're filled with specialized computers that power, they train, and run all these AI systems. Well, they want to open a massive one in Nashville, Tennessee, and it's actually near the zoo, not too far from downtown. Brad Paisley, he is urging everyone to sign a petition to stop this from happening.
4: First of all, they don't have the power to build this. They don't have the water. It doesn't belong there. It would be an enormous monstrosity, an absolute eyesore, and detract in every way from not only the zoo, but that area. It's not too late to stop it either.
5: Man, you know, these data centers, they are needed, right? Mm-hmm. We've got a lot of junk, right? Those clouds, they don't actually live in a cloud. They actually live in a server that's sitting there in one of these big old cinder block looking buildings.
3: My whole thing is we don't know what the environmental impact these have yet, because this is all something, again, that's brand new. So we'll see what ends up happening. Billy Ray Cyrus, though, he sings one of my absolute favorite songs.
6: Don't tell my heart.
3: Opening up just about how he almost died a few years ago. Very scary. He had a really bad bout of sepsis. And if it weren't for a miracle from God, he said he would not have been here. He suffered some vocal paralysis. His body was blowing up. He said these toxins were all throughout his body. And he said really what pulled him through, leaning into his faith. But he said also his daughter, Noah, really helped him. And then his five-year-old grandson, he's like, I have to fight to be here for my kids. Honestly, that was a battle, though, that I feel like he fought very quietly that none of us ever knew he had going on. And that sepsis, it is really, really bad. And Lainey Wilson and Tim McGraw, they are both from Louisiana. And since Lainey, she was a little girl, she's looked up to Tim, always wanting to just kind of follow in his footsteps. When she was a teenager, she wrote him this letter, put it in the mail, was asking him at the time for a chance to just prove herself, looking for guidance, being in the music industry. Tim never got the letter. But fast forward, here we are 20 years later. Tim found out about this letter and wrote Lainey back, as if he was responding to her when she was a little girl.
7: I was embarrassed, first off, that I never saw it. So I wrote you a letter back, and I wrote it as though I had gotten a letter.
3: Stop!
7: And it's just what I'd like to think that I would have said had I gotten your letter and responded.
3: I don't know exactly what was in that letter, like what he responded back with. I'm sure it was obviously something amazing. And he goes on to say, too, he's like, oh, and I also wrote a song about that letter. So I'm like, oh, is this a Lainey Wilson and Tim McGraw collab on the way?
8: At least he waited until she was a little older. I always think it's creepy.
3: A little older, 20 plus years later.
8: But it's creepy when a grown a man is writing a letter to a little girl. And then he goes, I wrote a song about you. It's like, you see that on Next Doc. Documentary on Hulu.
3: Oh, stop. Ugh. And they actually just met for the very first time over the weekend. Like, I didn't realize, you know, those are two superstars that they just are meeting. So really special there. You're up to date with the latest in the All Access. Don't forget to check out more with Obi, Chloe, and Slater during the morning show. And you can always follow me on Instagram @ClaNelson.

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20: 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Heads up for disabled vehicle 417 southbound at Colonial Drive. A right shoulder is blocked. I-4 West slowing down past Lake Mary. Eastbound delays from 192 past Apopka Vineland Road. You're up to speed on the 417 and the 429. 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

0: You want $1,000? We'll give it to you however you want, too, man. You want it in ones. You want it in quarters. I mean, it'd take a little bit of work
1: Is
0: to get that
1: true?
0: For you.
1: Who has to do that? I don't have to do that, do I?
0: I would do it. I would take it down to the bank, and of course, they would look at me
2: you
0: like I'm an idiot.
2: You would ask for quarters? You're crazy.
0: If our listeners want that, you sign up right now for the $1,000 minute. This OB Diaz right here will take care of that for you.
1: Look at that. He's coming up with any idea to not hang out with his kids. That's how you know it's summertime.
2: All right, here we go. Those 10 questions, 60 seconds on the clock. Hop on the Kid Audi 23 app. Sign up to play $1,000 minute. The capital of Colorado is...
1: Coral Springs.
2: No, it's not Coral Springs. Aspen. Denver. Oh. Denver. Come on, guys.

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1: Good morning. How are you?
2: Doing fantastic. So what's up? Who's this? Where are you from? Learning a little bit about you.
1: This is Nicole from Lake Mary.
3: Ah, we love Lake Mary. Mr. O1's out in Lake Mary. That pizza shop is so good.
1: It's the best.
2: All right. Well, we got $1,000. That's a lot of pizza.
3: Yeah.
2: If you got these 10 questions within 60 seconds, money's yours.
3: If you don't know the answer, Nicole, okay, just say pass. I'll come back to it at the end. Whatever you lock in first, I got to take if you are ready.
1: I'm ready.
3: All right. You ready, Obi, with 60 seconds?
2: Got it.
3: Question number one, what is the capital of Colorado?
1: Denver.
3: What is the largest ocean animal?
1: A whale. Blue whale, I guess.
3: What is 8 times 7?
1: 56.
3: What is the longest day of the year called?
1: The first day of spring.
3: What gas do humans exhale?
1: Carbon dioxide.
3: Eric Church wears these on stage to cover his eyes.
1: Sunglasses.
3: What is the chemical symbol for iron?
1: Pass.
3: Where is the Eiffel Tower located?
1: In Paris, France.
3: Who sings Chattahoochee?
1: Alan Jackson.
3: What is the study of earthquakes called? We just experienced one here in Central Florida. We felt it.
1: Oh, shoot. I have no idea. I passed.
3: Okay, we'll go back to what you passed on. What is the chemical symbol for iron?
2: That's time.
3: Girlfriend, you were on a roll there at the beginning.
4: And that question was a trick question because a lot of us didn't feel that earthquake.
3: Oh, whatever.
4: that you were talking about. Nicole, you skipped on chemical symbol of iron. That is Fe. And also, seismology is the study of earthquakes.
3: Seismology.
4: However it is, you didn't get it right. So we got to hold on to that $1,000.
3: Yes, but guess what? You're taking the family out to Island H2O. Enjoy the water park this summer.
1: Oh, yay. Thank you.
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2: Hey, and tell you what, that is every day, rain or shine, that $1,000 can be yours.
3: Sure can.
2: Okay, so we were having a decent conversation in here about just the screen time. It's really hard for us as adults right now. The summer is upon us, and our kids have what in their hands while we're at work?
3: Their iPad, their phones, they're sitting in front of a computer screen. And it's difficult, I'm sure, as you parents, you know. You've got no childcare and your kids are in their teen years and they're at home and you got to work.
4: It's easy. Handcuff them to a pole in the front yard like they did
3: perfect
4: in the 90s.
3: Okay.
2: You know what? We're going to talk about this next and how you're affecting it too.

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1: Hey, this is Clara, and I just wanted to say that I really appreciate listening to you guys. You guys are awesome, and work's been like really long hours and stressful lately, and I want to thank you guys for bringing some joy and some laughter into my day and helping me survive.

0: Chloe and Slater.
1: Call number 9, bro.
2: Yeah.
1: Oh my God. Work,
3: I promise I'm not going to swear on the air this time.
1: It's okay. If you want to drop a fun word, have at it.
3: Holy.
1: Hey, that's not. Whoa, now not the boss is calling. They just let Chloe go.
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0: This is K92.3, Orlando's number one for new country. Okay, don't forget that you've got those Chris Stapleton tickets. Lainey Wilson's also on that. That's coming up at the end of the hour with Chloe's All Access. But first, this one's going to sting a little bit because I know that I'm aiming it towards the kids, and we're going to have a decent discussion about screen time. But then at some point, we're going to have to put the old reverse and say, what's your screen time look like? Okay, well, I'm pulling my phone out right now.
1: I think it's parents, too. And with it being summer, the kiddos are out. If you've got kids in their teens, they may be home by themselves, right, hanging out. So it's inevitable. It's very difficult when you're not at the house and you're working to be able to track their screen time. Are they in the computers? Are they watching TVs? What the heck are they doing? And I think it was a wake-up call for all of us this morning when we took a look at our phones to really see what our screen time looks like as adults.
2: We're so nosy. And by the way, it's none of the kids' business. Do as I say, not as I do, my dad said, and I make sure to stick with it.
0: Well, I know my wife has the famous phrase, I'm actually doing work, though. I'm actually doing work on my phone.
2: Yeah.
1: Honestly, though, no, I believe it. She definitely is. I know your wife.
0: Oh, I know
1: well
0: my
1: enough.
0: Wife is. Yeah, okay, but let's talk about that screen time because right now I pulled out my own phone, and yes, we tried to limit what's going on in the house. You know what I'm finding more difficult than anything else? It's not the 5-year-old. It's the 15-year-old, 16-year-old telling them that they gotta get off screen time. Because, you know, you want to be a cool parent, but anyways, okay, here's mine. 4 hours and 6 minutes. That is my daily average right now on my iPhone.
1: Mine is, I'm embarrassed to even admit it, 6 hours and 45 minutes. That's horrible. 6 hours out of my day.
0: Of the day?
1: I spend on my phone.
2: I win, guys. 11 hours, 14 minutes.
1: You're lying.
0: Bro, now, do you even
1: what
0: spend
1: are you
0: it?
1: Doing?
2: Okay. First of all, none your business. Second of all, I make sure at night I have it talk to me. So it gives me a conversation and it keeps going with it.
1: Oh, my
2: So any
1: gosh.
2: Question that I have during the day, I have in earbuds and it replays things that I asked during the day. So I know
0: okay,
2: the answers.
0: Now, wait a minute. Is that considered screen time? Because if the screen shuts, I guess phone. See, I need to know how screen time
1: screen
0: is.
1: Screen time is just literally like your phone is open and you're doing something on your
0: but
1: phone.
0: But if I'm listening to a book. If I'm listening to an audiobook
1: I don't know.
0: I'm streaming music.
1: No, I think it's physically like their activity, like they're watching your fingers move around on your phone.
0: Eyes on it.
1: Okay. You know what, though? I think it's just for us a wake-up call, right? As we're adults, and I'm like, wow, 6 hours. What could I do with my day for 6 extra hours if I had it? A lot of us say, as parents, or even just as adults, we're like, well, there's no time in the day. Well, take a look at your screen time, and I promise you, your perspective will shift.
0: Yeah, if Slater can make it happen 11 hours out of the day, you can give your phone 6 at least.
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0: Oh, my God. You know, we've got one heck of a lineup for the K92.3 All-Star Jam,
1: yes!
0: But how well do you know these artists, okay? You may love Chris Young's songs, Cole Swindell, Dustin Lynch, but how well do you know them personally?
1: Yeah, our buddy Chris Young, we are putting him to the test with $1,000 Minute. We love to do it with you every morning, K-Nation. How the heck will he do? He's joining us next.
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5: 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Heads up for a crash, Orange Avenue southbound at Taft-Vineland Road. A disabled vehicle blocking a right shoulder, 417 southbound at Colonial Drive. I-4 West delays from the 417 past Lake Mary, then through downtown eastbound, slow from 192 past Apopka-Vineland Road. Try Taco Bell's $5, $7, and $9 Lux boxes. 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
0: Okay, Cole Swindell, Dustin Lynch, Chris Young, Rodney Adkins, just to name a few of the big names that are going to be on the K923 All-Star Jam stage. I hope you're snagging up those tickets. And sometimes what it takes is, I need to know a little bit more about this artist before I go ahead and I invest. You're about to learn about Chris Young here.
1: Oh, yeah. Really going to test his smarts. How smart is he? Because we're going to put him to the test with $1,000 Minute. K-Nation, those 10 questions. We'll throw 60 seconds on the clock. We do it with you every morning. How the heck will he do? Especially how early it is. Hearing from Chris.

0: K-82-3 app and click open mic.
1: Yeah, man, I love you guys. I listen to you guys every morning. Oh, man. Thank you for the hard work. And I appreciate it, and I appreciate you, Slater, and Chloe do it every morning. I listen to you guys every morning, so I just want to say thank you. At least I get to talk to you guys. That's the best win I got all day.

0: Yeah, the biggest thing we have to worry about is how are they going to choose out of all their number ones? That is Chris Young right there, who's going to be on the stage of the K92.3 All-Star Jam. He, Cole Swindell, Dustin Lynch, Rodney Atkins, I mean, just tons of number ones, and they'll have to decide what they sing for us acoustically in front of our face. Now, are you a fan of these guys because you love their music or because you know how they'll perform under pressure?
1: Well, and what's fun about all these artists is they're all really good buddies, but they don't get to see each other a lot throughout the year. So this is a chance for them to kind of riff, hang out together on stage. It's super laid back.
0: Yeah.
2: I've never asked myself, do they like being put under pressure?
1: I don't know.
0: Well, we do it anyways, man. Every single time we get together with one of these artists, we always put them through the $1,000 minute. I mean, after all, we put you through it. Why not put them through it? And in this case, Chris Young, you've got 60 seconds, 10 questions. You get them all right, and you get $1,000.
3: Oh, Lord.
0: I've got 60 seconds up on the clock.
1: $1,000 minute with Chris Young. Chris, if you don't know the answer right away, just say pass, but I don't think you'll have a problem. And then, again, we'll see how you do. Here we go. I can always come back to it at the end if you do say pass. With question number one, this major golf tournament happens in Augusta, Georgia.
3: The Masters.
1: Which country superstar sings Friends in Low Places?
3: Garth.
1: A red light means?
3: Stop.
1: What's the capital of Tennessee?
3: Nashville.
1: What's the third letter in the alphabet?
3: C.
1: 5 + 5 × 2 is?
3: 20.
1: True or false, a baby kangaroo is called a Joey?
3: True.
1: Freddie Freeman plays for which MLB team?
3: Oh, see, that's all you're trying to trip me up because it used to be the Braves, but now it's the Dodgers.
1: Yeah. You get a par in this sport?
3: Golf.
1: True or false, Orlando is home to Mickey Mouse?
3: True.
1: Look at that. You got it. I told you.
0: Chloe, what was your question number three? I think the 5 × 2. I think he said 20.
1: It's actually 15, though, because of PEMDAS.
3: It's 5 + 5 × 2.
0: Oh, that's right.
1: Yeah, you got it. It's 20. You would have lost.
2: Chris Young.
1: Chris.
2: An absolute pleasure not only playing $1,000 minute, but also coming to the K92.3 All-Star Game.
3: Thanks, guys.
4: Obi, Chloe, and Slater.
1: Us, math, not his subject.
0: You know what, though? We're going to do that to everybody, man. We're going to have Cole Swindell. We'll have Dustin Lynch. Everybody try their hand at the $1,000 minute as we get closer to the All-Star Jam.
1: Yes. 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
3: 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Heads up for a crash, Orange Avenue southbound at Taft, Vineland Road. I-4 West, slow from the 417 past Lake Mary, then through downtown. Eastbound delays from 192 past Apopka, Vineland Road. You're up to speed on the 429 and the Beach Line. 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
3: Lainey Wilson receiving a letter from one of our country superstars. What did he have to say to her here in a minute? But first, Billy Ray Cyrus. He sings one of my favorite songs.
4: Don't tell my heart.
3: For real. He's actually opening up, though, about how he almost died a couple years ago. So sad. He had a really bad bout of sepsis. If it wasn't for a miracle from God, he said, he really leaned into his faith. He suffered some vocal paralysis. His body started to blow up. Like, this sepsis, it is bad. It is very, very bad. So, again, if you're not feeling right or something's off, get into the doctor.
5: Yeah, if you put on a little bit of weight and somebody goes, hey, what are you eating a lot? Say, no, I got sepsis. And watch their face go from,
6: embarrassed immediately.
3: We're just happy to see him doing really well.
6: Yeah.
3: And AI, it's the new hot word, y'all. Whether you like it or not, AI is around. And you're starting to see these data centers. They're popping up, warehouses. They're massive. They're filled with all this power that helps run AI.
6: And it's all of the cloud storage that we use too. That stuff's got to go somewhere. I keep thinking in my head, oh, yeah, it's up in the clouds.
3: Right.
6: No, it's in a server.
3: No, exactly. Well, they actually want to open up a massive one near Nashville, the downtown area near their zoo. And Brad Paisley, he is urging everyone to sign this petition to stop it from happening.
7: First of all, they don't have the power to build this. They don't have the water. It doesn't belong there. It would be an enormous monstrosity, an absolute eyesore, and detract in every way from not only the zoo, but that area. It's not too late to stop it either.
6: Man, what a difficult scenario that humanity is in, right? We use all these things and we create these things, and then all of a sudden they become eyesores and they take away from Mother Nature. I need my cloud services, right?
3: But, I mean, we all do. I've been on this like health journey, though. So for me, my head goes to, well, what does this do to our environment? What are the impacts physically on us if you live near one of these?
6: It's horrible.
3: Awful. Awful. So we'll see what ends up happening. And Lainey Wilson and Tim McGraw, both from Louisiana. And since Lainey was a little girl, she's looked up to Tim. When she was a teenager, she actually handwrote him a note. And this note was asking for a chance to prove herself and looking for guidance from him. Well, he never ended up getting this letter, but 20 years later, he found out about it and decided to write Lainey.
8: I was embarrassed, first off, that I never saw it. So I wrote you a letter back, and I wrote it as though I had gotten a letter.
3: Stop!
8: And it's just what I'd like to have think that I would have said had I gotten your letter and responded.
3: Oh, so he wrote her the letter, not like Lainey Wilson, who she is today. He responded back to when she was a little girl.
5: So where'd this letter go? Huh? You think Faith Hill took it and said,
3: oh my
5: nope.
3: gosh.
6: No way.
5: Not to my man.
6: 9-year-old.
3: Later. That was pretty funny. All right. You're up to date with the latest in the All Access. Don't forget to check out more with Obi, Chloe, and Slater during the morning show. And you can always follow me on Instagram at Chloe Nelson.
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22: 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A right shoulder is blocked with a crash westbound on the 408 Crystal Lake Drive, causing delays to Goldenrod Road. I-4 West, slow past Lake Mary, then through downtown. Eastbound delays from 192 past Apopka Vineland Road. 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

0: sleeves all the time. Those Chris Stapleton, Lainey Wilson tickets. Angela, congratulations of Deltona.
1: Yes.
0: As we're going to keep moving with that second date update that's coming up. This one's interesting, though, because the girl sounds amazing.
1: Oh, my gosh. She sounds also gorgeous, like a little model. She's got blonde hair, blue eyes. I mean, Scott even said, Lisa, you are beautiful. She's got this perfect complexion to her skin. I don't know why
0: mental.
1: He would give her all this compliments and not
0: gotta
1: call her
0: mental.
1: Back. Second date after Thomas Rhett. It was the

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1: Two people, one date, zero texts returned.
0: Second date update.
1: Brought to you by attorney Dan Newlin. In a wreck, need a check, Google Dan Newlin.
2: Lisa, we've already been in conversation about your Swedish heritage, the fact that you and Scott bonded, and you wouldn't be doing this unless you liked him.
3: Well, I really like him. We had a really great date. I mean, it was amazing. We went out to dinner. This is the first time we actually met in person. And, you know, he was complimenting me. Oh, you're so beautiful. Your blonde hair, your blue eyes, and your skin is so clear.
2: Wow.
3: And he even likes to go roller skating sometimes. And I was like, wow, you know.
2: Hey, wait a minute. Did you say that amongst the comments that he gave you, he said your skin is so clear?
3: Yeah, he did.
2: Man, I like that, right?
4: No, that's a nice comment.
5: When's the last time anyone's got a compliment on their roller skating?
2: Ever. All right, listen, Lisa, our only job is to try to get Scott on the line. We're not miracle workers. We're just going to bridge the gap between you two, okay?
3: Okay, sounds good.
2: All right, let's do that next.

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2: Oh, sweet Lisa. She's just the cutest thing. And we haven't physically seen her, but from what we've heard, she's got blonde hair, blue eyes, perfect skin.
3: Yeah.
2: She's European. Let's call Scott and find out what the heck happened.
4: Hello.
3: Yes, looking for Scott, please.
4: This is Scott.
3: Hey, Scott. It's Obi, Chloe.
2: Hi, Scott.
3: Slater. So we work for the radio station K92.3, and we already know a little bit about you because you went out on a date with a girl named Lisa, and we're just trying to give you guys a gift card so you can go back out with Lisa.
4: Wow, that was a lot.
2: name ring a bell?
4: Lisa, sure, yeah, of course.
3: Did you like her?
4: Yeah, she's great. I'm going to pass.
2: Well, and that's okay. You totally can, but why wouldn't you at least tell her that?
4: Well, because I have a type. I have a specific type. Yeah.
3: I don't want to intrude anymore, but, like, what is your type? Thick girls, skinny girls, blonde, brunettes?
4: In one way, she is very much my type. In another way, she's not. Blonde hair, blue eyes, I love it. You know, this beautiful skin.
5: She said those were the I don't mean to interrupt. They were the exact things she brought up to us that you said you loved about her.
4: Sure. Yeah, I mean, that's like my fantasy girl. This perfect, you know, the Swedish. That's just my thing. So, just didn't work.
2: Wait, what do you mean Swedish?
4: Like Swedish, I don't know. I just picture like a Swedish woman in the house, raising my kids, doing all that. Yeah, that's a fantasy.
2: Yeah, but you can have that with an American girl, with a Hispanic girl. Like, no, I don't see why they need to be Swedish.
5: They don't make meatballs the same.
3: Well, and even now, I mean, I can even picture like cooking in the kitchen with just the apron on. Yeah, Swedish.
2: Oh my gosh.
4: You get it. You get it. Yeah.
2: This is like a weird fantasy.
3: Okay, hold on. Wasn't Lisa all those things?
4: I thought she would be, but she was just way too, like, I don't know, this is weird, American.
3: Oh, you wanted, like, from the mother country.
5: Is it because of the rollerblades?
4: Well, I mean, she's got a job, she speaks English, and, yeah.
2: I mean, great. Oh,
3: no.
4: She's got a career and all.
2: Chloe, I do not understand.
5: It sounds like you don't want her to speak English, you want her to stay at home and sit and look pretty.
4: I mean, I got a little bit of broken English, maybe.
5: Right.
4: You know,
5: Well, why don't we do this?
2: This is wild.
5: Fragmented sentences.
3: I think she spoke great English. Let's get Lisa on the line. Scott, we've got Lisa. Our point is to get the both of you talking. Lisa, you still there?
6: Yeah, I am. I'm finding this really hard to believe what I'm hearing.
5: Yeah, she's articulate.
3: Super English.
2: Lisa, you poor thing.
6: I don't understand this. Me? I was born in Sweden, Scott. Do you not remember that? I mean,
4: what happened?
6: I was born in Sweden. Yeah, what happened? I mean, you didn't even have the decency to call me or text me and like say you changed your mind, because at the end of the date, I said, it would be great to see you again. And you were like, yeah, I'd like to see
3: you. Hey, Lisa, if you don't mind me asking you a question, like, how did you lose your accent? Like, when did you move over here?
6: I moved here when I was 12, and then I went to acting school, and I took diction lessons.
3: Gosh,
5: it would have been better for, like, a photography major.
3: Man.
5: They don't talk.
3: Hey, well, I kind of like this. Scott, does that change anything? I mean, we're still willing to give you guys this gift card, so this way you guys can explore a little bit more about each other.
4: I'm going to try to just steer into my fantasy a little bit and see if I can... make
2: you
4: that work
2: men
4: for
2: are
4: myself.
2: Just odd.
3: I get what he's looking for.
5: Yeah, they got earplugs, bro.
2: She's career-driven, hardworking, wants to be a mama one day, like super sweet. I don't get it. Whatever, Scott. That's on you.
5: He wants her to be super sweet.
4: She doesn't need me at all.
3: I mean, he wasn't actually calling her back. Lisa, I'm sorry about all this.
6: Well, if that's what you want, then I'm not your girl, because I have a brain and a mind of my own. And
3: wow.
2: Yes, you tell him, sister.
5: No man wants that.
1: Second date update.
0: Did you miss it? Catch the latest drama on the K-82-3 app.
3: Come on now. I want to celebrate her. I want to celebrate her for being strong. But I also, you know, the funny thing about being in this seat is that you got to see both sides, right? Dude was expecting something and he didn't get what he expected and sounded weird on the air.
2: Yeah, he was an oddball. Hey, you can catch the second date updates wherever you listen to your podcast. But see something, say something. I know there are two types of people. Would you be the one that ends up getting involved? Or are you somebody that's like, I'm not inserting myself. I have nothing to do with this.
3: Not my business.
2: Exactly. So we'll find out which one you are next with Thursday, Thursday after Kenny Chesney.

0: K-92-3. It's time, girls.
1: See something, say something. So there's a lot of times that we'll witness something, and for the most part, since it has nothing to do with us, it's just not worth a fight. We don't involve ourselves. We just go about our days. I was furious what I saw at the grocery store yesterday. There was a lady walking her yellow lab, older dog, I would say, and it was around 2 p.m., so you know around that time. I mean, it was hot. And she tied the dog to the entrance right there. Like, there's a little area, tied him to the entrance. She went in and grocery shopped. I don't know how long she was really in there, but I watched all this go down, and I sat there, and I was like, all right. Let me scope it out. Let me see if the dog's okay. Let me give it a few minutes. And I did. But people just kept walking by. Like, no thought, no curiosity of, like, why is this dog sitting out there by themselves? Now, granted, she could have been in there a minute. She could have been in there 20 minutes. I don't know, because I ended up leaving. But I wanted to make sure the dog was okay right there. And the dog was like, all right, dog's good to go. I'm going to leave. But I
2: did. So you said something to the dog?
1: Well... Sure.
2: No.
1: I watched from afar because I wanted to make sure that dog was okay.
2: But you said nothing.
1: I said nothing. But then I thought in my head, well, should I go find her? And I was just, it was a weird spot. And that's where the whole see something, say something. Because so many people walked by and no one was like curious of like, why is this dog sitting at the entrance by himself?
3: Easiest solution, Chloe. You look down, you look at your genitalia, you go, am I a boy or a girl? Because you girls do that all the time.
1: What, we insert ourselves?
3: Put your nose in other... the reason why there are more Karens out there, we just, to be funny, we go, Chad is the male version of Karen. But there's so few Chads.
2: So few Chads.
3: Compared to the Karens, that it's like, it's none of your business. And what would you like instead? Going on Amazon, get one of those fake service vests and putting it on the dog to take the dog in? No, you'd have a problem with that too.
1: Yeah.
3: So, it's not your business. There's two kinds of business. Your business and none of your business.
1: Well, and then there goes Chloe. I'm like looking up. I'm like, all right, with statues here in Florida, like what's the laws like? And it's obviously the dogs in the car. If that's a different story. So again, just a conversation I want to have this morning. We got Trisha. She's calling in. What do you think?
4: Yeah, I am going to say something. I think it depends on what it is. Like if it's a little kid like stealing gum from the convenience store, no, I'm probably not going to say anything. But if it's like some sort of abuse, then I am going to do something.
3: A lot of those bubblegum stealers, they carry butterfly knives. Where they do that.
1: Something like that, if it's abuse, how do you not jump in? We highlight people doing the right thing all the time that end up saving people's lives. Like, that could be you.
2: I think the majority of people that don't jump in is because they don't want what comes with getting involved. I mean, now you're part of the drama. You could end up in a physical altercation.
3: Oh, lawsuits and stuff.
4: Yeah. I would try to get involved. I think I would have to see how to navigate it from there. But my instinct would be to do something. Yeah.
2: I appreciate you so much. Thank you, Trish.
4: Yeah, thank you.
2: Okay.
1: All right, so we're taking those calls. Are you somebody? If you see something, do you say something? Because apparently us ladies, we're the only ones that do this, and the guys just keep on walking by.
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9: 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Heads up for a crash on the Beachline eastbound past I-4 causing slowdowns. Westbound on the 408, stop and go from Crystal Lake Drive to I-4. I-4 West, slow from the 417 past Lake Mary. Eastbound delays from 192 past Apopka Island Road, then Cayley to Colonial. 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I'm Dory Don.
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2: What's up, family? It's Obi, and I think we can all agree that nobody leaves their home planning to be in a car accident. And it happens always at the worst time. And that's exactly the time that you need someone you can trust and rely on. And if there's any moment in time that you need the guy on your side, waste no time calling attorney Dan Newlin. It's just common sense. In a wreck and need a check, there's only three words you need to know. And that's attorney Dan Newlin. I mean, a car accident, one of the most inconvenient things that can happen to us as humans. And attorney Dan Newlin delivers. Always has. And always will.
0: K92.3. It's time, girls.
1: I love Thursday, Hersey. Thursday because we just get to chat, ladies. So I was at the grocery store, saw a woman walk in her dog, older dog, and ended up tying the dog right to the front entrance of the grocery store and went in, grabbed a grocery cart. So I assumed, I'm like, she's going to be in there for a little bit. It was like 2 p.m., 90-something degrees outside. It was so hot for this poor dog. And I kind of watched from afar. And that's where, in my head, I'm like, do I say something? Do I do something? Many people walked by, didn't think twice about this dog being tied up, being alone outside.
2: So interesting, because the first thing that's circling in my head is, not your business. Why would you make it your business?
1: But if someone's in danger, if this animal, you know, were to get harmed, what would you do? What if someone stole the dog?
3: What if
1: that was the other thing? Just walk away with this dog?
3: That dog could have just drank a gallon of water in the car.
1: Again, every situation, it just depends. Are you somebody, though, if you see something, do you say something? 844-254-9232.
15: Hi, how are you?
2: Doing fantastic. What's your name? Where are you from?
15: My name is Cheryl, and I'm from Orlando.
2: Okay, what do you do when you see something that's not right?
15: I would prefer to say something, but it just depends on the situation.
1: And that's what it comes down to. When I saw this dog, I waited a few minutes. I watched the dog. He was super calm. He was chill. He was laying there. He was okay. I'm like, all right. It just, again, it's situational. It's what are you seeing?
3: So if it's breaking a law or just an injustice?
15: Yes.
3: Yeah, it has to be breaking a law, which I don't think it's a law broken to tie a dog outside.
1: Well, that's why I hopped on and I was trying to figure out. I'm like, is this, I know it's not illegal, right? Or she's really doing anything wrong. I was just upset by it because it was 100 degrees.
15: Yeah. And depending on how long they're going to be in there, I would rather them take them in the grocery store. I mean, they service pets get to go in the grocery store.
2: Well, let me ask you guys this question, because nobody's brought up if you hear somebody going, help.
1: Of course. Help! You better run and jump into action.
15: Absolutely.
2: All right. Okay. I think it's easier said than done. I think most people are like, I don't want to get.
3: I always run and jump into action. That's why I named my car. And then I drive away.
1: Oh, my God.
2: Now, up next, we're going to pivot a little bit just because there's all this hubbub and this news buzz about Travis Kelce and Taylor Swift's wedding taking place at the Madison Square Garden. We'll get into detail about how many guests. But are you the rude guest when you show up to a wedding?
1: I guarantee you, with what we're going to share with you next, you are the rude guest and don't even realize it. We'll talk to you in 6 minutes.

0: this guy will drop like an album with 35 songs on it and then turn around and drop another single and another one. And so, I mean, everything that Morgan Wallen puts out is just going to be a massive smash. It's Toby, Chloe, Slater, K92.3. But will Morgan Wallen be on the wedding guest list for Taylor Swift's wedding?
1: I mean, there's 1,000 people apparently that are on this guest list at Square Garden. It's that big of a wedding that they have to have a legit venue that big to hold so many people.
0: I mean, that's an arena.
1: Large. Exactly.
0: So what we were discussing here, though, was the rudest things that guests do when you go to a wedding. And some of the things came up, you know, and this is relatively new. So I'll put one out there right now. It's the amount of phones that are out during the ceremony. Now, you've got some brides, this wedding that I just ordained, they did not want the phones out. You know, there are other people who they're like, but let them out because that's the only way that we're going to get footage, you know, that the photographer's not going to get. So that's probably one of the new rude things.
2: Yeah, to not film.
0: During the wedding.
2: Yeah, to ruin it.
1: I get it. That's a tough one, especially I think if it's like, you know, at the, you know, when you're doing your first dance and you're hanging out with everybody, dancing, having a good
0: time.
1: But at
0: ceremony,
1: no, I agree. There should be no phones, especially because you see photos now where people, you know, the bride and groom, they're kissing and the people have their phones and that's what you see in the background. Like they're trying to get the moment.
2: Sure.
1: So I understand where you're going with that, Obi.
0: All right. Okay. Any others? Because we created a whole list here.
1: Drinking. When you're drunk,
0: that's
1: I'm all
0: Chloe's.
1: For an open bar. Go for it. Let's have a good time. Have fun. Get loose. But when you get schmammered and that you are slurring your words, you can't stand up straight, you're like
2: sure.
1: falling asleep maybe like at one of the tables, that's where I have a problem. For
0: isn't
1: me,
0: it,
1: that's rude.
0: Isn't that a place where grace is exercised, though, where people are like, oh, well, it was a wedding. Hey, you really tied one on for Bobby and June's wedding.
1: As long as you're not interrupting or like bothering the bride and groom. Like sometimes
0: if you're
1: the
0: a disruption.
1: Last dances, I've heard that before. Where one of the groomsmen got super hammered and ended up in the dance with the with the last dance for the bride and groom. I'm like, see that? He was so drunk, like I would be upset about.
2: And a lot of us, Chloe, I don't know if you've done it. I know Obi and I both have been those DJs that have also done out in the clubs. The worst person is the one that goes up to the DJ and tries to get his request on at the ceremony. That is a playlist that the bride is
1: True.
2: Picking out. If you say, hey, why are you not playing Get Low? Even though a lot of people would maybe
1: to
2: like to hear some Lil Jon. Do not ask for Garth Brooks and go, why are you playing Garth Brooks? It might be her favorite thing.
1: It's true.
2: It has
1: you're
2: nothing
1: right.
2: to do
0: okay,
2: with
0: let
2: you.
0: Me throw this one at you guys because we didn't discuss this, but how about the registry? So the bride and groom have a registry. They've taken their time to go to whatever said stores and, you know, scan all the little items that they wish to have. And then you go off cuff and you're like, I want to get them something funny.
1: No.
0: Yeah.
1: I don't think that's rude. I think that's actually really nice. I don't know. I mean, I guess it depends on what it is, but they put thought into it. I'm all for it.
2: Whatever
1: easy
2: way to
1: me.
2: Do it. Yeah, if you want to go Obi's route and be that awful person, just put when it goes, who's it from? Put Chloe Nelson.
1: Oh,
2: I want to make sure they spell it right.
3: Obi, Chloe, and Slater.
0: Oh,
1: thanks,
0: my God.
1: Slater.
2: Everyone will know.
1: Thank
0: so
1: you.
0: Other things that made the
1: so
0: list,
1: bad.
0: Too, is if they say no kids, no kids, man. Don't try to fight that. You
1: for
0: know
1: real.
0: What I mean? Like, I mean, there's something
2: sneak
0: that they want to
2: experience. Under the table. Make
1: also,
2: sure the tablecloth's
1: also, last one, being late. If someone says the ceremony's at 4 o'clock, don't be rolling in at 4:20 and, like, trying to sneak in the back when the bride's getting ready to walk down the aisle.
0: Yeah, I've seen people walk in, like, at the same time that the bride is walking up, and
1: so
0: you're like,
1: bad.
0: Oh, that is awkward.
1: That is. But usually our artists, they're opening some fan mail. But Lainey Wilson never expected this fan mail to come through. Another one of our country superstars wrote to her what he had to say in the All Access. We'll share next.
3: Obi, Chloe, and Slater got some famous friends.
0: Jason Aldean, everybody.
2: We had a debate in here. If you had to pick a country food and a country drink, what is that country thing?
4: 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I mean, I don't know anything else you go with other than that.
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6: This traffic update is sponsored by Staples. 429 northbound and southbound slowdowns approaching the turnpike. Westbound, the 408 stop and go from Crystal Lake Drive to I-4. I-4 west, slow from the 417 past Lake Mary. Eastbound delays from 192 past to Apopka Island Road. You're up to speed on the Beach Line. 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
2: The CEO and co-founder of Life Imaging FLA is joining us this morning. It's Slater. I don't know how well you take compliments, but I'm going to toss a lot of them at you because you're a lifesaver for every single person that goes in. You guys say 10 minutes. It's not 10 minutes. It's six. It was,
12: in
2: I timed it.
12: Or 6 minutes. It is. Absolutely.
2: It is so fast. They don't feel like they are examining you.
12: Your family, and we care. We laugh. We giggle. You see happiness. You see laughing. You see smiles.
2: Have you been told that before, that it seems almost like a wellness spa?
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13: I'm Channel 9 meteorologist Cassandra Crimi, tracking another hot and steamy day. We'll hit 90 today in Orlando with heat index values in the mid to upper 90s. Partly cloudy skies and a 50% chance for scattered showers and storms this afternoon and early evening. Overnight, we'll have drying skies and a low of 75. From Channel 9 Eyewitness News, I'm meteorologist Cassandra Crimi.
3: Obi, Chloe, and Slater.
0: I want to probe Slater here. Wait, well, let me use the right word. I don't want to. I want to ask.

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3: Lainey Wilson writing to one of our country superstars when she was a little girl, and that superstar just wrote back to her what he said. We'll get to it and who he even is here in a minute. But first, AI is the new hot word. So now you're starting to see these data centers popping up, these warehouses. They're huge. They're filled with specialized computers that power, they train, and run all these AI systems. Well, they want to open a massive one in Nashville, Tennessee, and it's actually near the zoo, not too far from downtown. Brad Paisley, he is urging everyone to sign a petition to stop this from happening.
4: First of all, they don't have the power to build this. They don't have the water. It doesn't belong there. It would be an enormous monstrosity, an absolute eyesore, and detract in every way from not only the zoo, but that area. It's not too late to stop it either.
5: Man, you know, these data centers, they are needed, right? Mm-hmm. We've got a lot of junk, right? Those clouds, they don't actually live in a cloud. They actually live in a server that's sitting there in one of these big old cinder block looking buildings.
3: My whole thing is we don't know what the environmental impact these have yet, because this is all something, again, that's brand new. So we'll see what ends up happening. Billy Ray Cyrus, though, he sings one of my absolute favorite songs.
6: Don't tell my heart.
3: Opening up just about how he almost died a few years ago. Very scary. He had a really bad bout of sepsis. And if it weren't for a miracle from God, he said he would not have been here. He suffered some vocal paralysis. His body was blowing up. He said these toxins were all throughout his body. And he said really what pulled him through, leaning into his faith. But he said also his daughter Noah really helped him. And then his five-year-old grandson, he's like, I have to fight to be here for my kids. Honestly, that was a battle, though, that I feel like he fought very quietly that none of us ever knew he had going on. And that sepsis, it is really, really bad. And Lainey Wilson and Tim McGraw, they are both from Louisiana. And since Lainey, she was a little girl, she's looked up to Tim, always wanting to just kind of follow in his footsteps. When she was a teenager, she wrote him this letter, put it in the mail, was asking him at the time for a chance to just prove herself, looking for guidance, being in the music industry. Tim never got the letter. But fast forward, here we are 20 years later. Tim found out about this letter and wrote Lainey back, as if he was responding to her when she was a little girl.
7: I was embarrassed, first off, that I never saw it.

0: So, I wrote you a letter back, and I wrote it as though I had gotten a letter.
1: Stop!
0: And it's just what I like to think that I would have said had I gotten a letter and responded.
1: No, I don't know exactly what was in that letter, like what he responded back with. I'm sure it was obviously something amazing. And he goes on to say, too, he's like, oh, and I also wrote a song about that letter. So I'm like, oh, is this a Lainey Wilson and Tim McGraw collab on the way?
2: At least he waited until she was a little older. I always think it's creepy.
1: A little older, 20 plus years later.
2: But it's creepy when a grown A man is writing a letter to a little girl. And then he goes, I wrote a song about you. It's like, you see that on next documentary on Hulu.
1: Oh, stop. Ugh. And they actually just met for the very first time over the weekend. Like, I didn't realize, you know, those are two superstars that they just are meeting. So, really special there. You're up to date with the latest in the All Access. Don't forget to check out more with Obie, Chloe, and Slater during the morning show. And you can always follow me on Instagram at Clinos.
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1: 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A tennis player, you got to be lean. You got to be in shape. I think golf is one of those that you could play and still be able to enjoy a couple beers
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0: And Kip Moore could definitely do an endorsement for Ricola, right? His voice is like this.
1: Oh, my gosh.
0: Nice. Yeah, Hall's Medicine. Anyways, Obi, Chloe, Slater, Kid Addy 23. Good morning.
1: Good morning. Parents, we want to send you on a summer vacation. You're going to camp, an adult camp. Windy City, Chicago there with Blake Shelton for the Windy City Smokeout. We're doing this all summer.
2: Okay. Let's do it now. 844-254-9232 gets you qualified.
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3: What's up? Who's this? Where are you from?
4: Emmeline from Eustis.
3: Emmeline, I love that name.
5: Emmeline, we also love Eustis, and we want to let you know that Eustis to Chicago is a little bit of ways away, but we hope that we are going to be flying you out there this summer to go see Blake Shelton, Windy City Smokeout. You are qualified,
3: you're
5: girlfriend.
3: A winner.
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3: You got it, yeah. You got a dinner at Four River Smokehouse to get you in that running, all right?
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0: Chase Matthew. He's performed the K92.3 All-Star Jam. We're about to go into Blake Shelton. He's performed the K92.3 All-Star Jam. Just saying. It's a great concert for you to get your tickets to. As coming up next, we've got somebody who's doing the right thing. And this is a couple of somebodies as dads got together to bless a crossing guard. Man, you're going to love this story.
1: Oh, it's a really good one. That doing the right thing again after Blake Shelton. Hey.

0: K92.3.
1: Doing the right thing.
2: Oh my God, this story, that's just so awesome. Because there's a power in groups. When we all come together, I mean, there's a power, right? I mean, you're able to run, raise funds quicker. You're able to really come up with strategies quicker just because there's a lot of you. The more brains that get involved, the more help there is. And that's where we're going to this school crossing guard. Her name is Tresha Crawford. Okay, and the school crossing guard, unfortunately, she fell on some bad times where her car broke down and the repairs were way too expensive. It was going to be something that was more than the cars. I don't know if y'all have ever like lost on a transmission on a car that's only
3: expensive.
2: like a $2,000, $3,000 car, and then the transmission goes out and you're like, just forget
3: it. Mm-hmm.
2: That's going to cost more than the freaking car. Mm-hmm. So for 6 months, she's been without a car. She's been using Lyft, and after her funds ran out, she now started to take the bus. And as a school crossing guard, she knows the parents and she knows the students better than the actual employees and teachers do.
3: Well, and a lot of our school crossing guards, majority of them are volunteers, or if they do get paid, it's very, very little.
2: Yeah. Well, in this case, the dudes of Moss Haven Dads Club, so this is just a bunch of dads that have gotten together at this specific school, and these dads, there's a lot of encouraging things here, because these dads themselves, they get together to raise funds for the school, so aww, things like gym equipment, anything that they need, projectors, anything like that, these dads get together. Well, the dads found out about Tresha and her scenario, and they raised $6,800 to get her a brand new vehicle.
3: That's
2: and
3: awesome.
2: What's interesting is that they, okay, remember I said there's a lot of things going on here. You got Tresha, who's the nice one, taking care of the kids, school crossing guard. You got the guys who all came up and drummed up with the funds, but they had to go to a specific dealer, and the dealership said, you know what? We've got a car on the lot that it's not going to cost us if we go ahead and we lose money on this gig.
3: Oh,
2: so here's
3: so
2: a Jeep.
3: Special.
2: So she got a Jeep out of it. It's a new vehicle. I mean, again, it's something awesome when you're like a Scrooge McDuck and you've got, mega millions and you can make these things happen on your own. But when you see a community come together like this, just because of one person who's a good person, mm-hmm, those dads rallied around her. The person at the dealership, I can imagine that he saw these dads and was like, well, shoot, I got to jump in and help too.
1: Mm. My big question is, since it's a Jeep, did it come with a bunch of the rubber ducks?
3: Oh, my God.
1: Because if not, it's not a real Jeep.
2: She's probably going to get them out.
1: I hope so.
3: You know what this tells me too is that these dads are really good dads and they're raising really great little tiny humans.
1: That's cool, man. Have to be.
2: I want to start a dad club like that.
3: You should.
2: And you should too. That's doing the right thing.
0: Doing the right thing. 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
1: The Godfather Raul joining us. Is Slater, Obi and I have been talking about it quite a while. 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
2: got it there, man.
1: To the Sorrento.
2: They're all great choices, man. You know, we talk about how sexy the vehicle is, and when you get in the technology, wow.
16: Absolutely, guys.
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1: Oh my gosh, I had no idea our girl Alexandra Kay, you're going to hear her in just a second. 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
13: 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I don't know how well you take compliments, but I'm going to toss a lot of them at you because you're a lifesaver for every single person that goes in. You guys say 10 minutes. It's not 10 minutes.

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7: I'm Channel 9 meteorologist Cassandra Crimi, tracking another hot and steamy day. We'll hit 90 today in Orlando with heat index values in the mid to upper 90s. Partly cloudy skies and a 50% chance for scattered showers and storms this afternoon and early evening. Overnight, we'll have drying skies and a low of 75. From Channel 9 Eyewitness News, I'm meteorologist Cassandra Crimi.
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It's Blake Shelton, K92.3. 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And if you missed your chance to get qualified for that grand prize last hour with Obi, Chloe, and Slater, don't worry. Going to do it again this afternoon coming up 3 o'clock. Set a reminder. Melissa's got your

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Luke Combs on K92.3. He was part of All-Star Jam on our stage, and now he's selling out stadiums all over the world. 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Going to have Cole Swindell out there, Chris Young, Dustin Lynch, Rodney Atkins, just to name a few. Those tickets close to the stage and on the floor getting snatched up pretty quickly. So if you want to be up close and personal right next to the stage to see your favorite artists, get those tickets, K92.3Orlando.com. Another

92.3 Orlando's number one for new country. Well, this will be the most popular shirt of 2026. There she was courtside last night, Game 4 NBA Finals, Taylor Swift, and she wasn't wearing a Knicks jersey. She was wearing a Knicks shirt, Stevie Nicks, spelled K-N-I-C-K-S. And now that shirt is basically sold out everywhere. Here is Taylor Swift. It's her new one. Toy Story 5 soundtrack comes out next Friday. It's called I Knew It, I Knew You.

Jelly Roll on K92.3. Whether you just want to float around and relax, or if you want to go down that vertical drop, a 500-foot slide, hashtag heights they have out at Island H2O, one of my favorite rides out there. I got 4 tickets for you. Chance to go out to Island H2O coming up just after 11 a.m.

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Urban. It's K92.3. Keith has that Yacht Rock covers album. Something a little different for him. It's actually coming out tomorrow. It's called Flow State. And he said he didn't actually intend on even making it. He said he just recorded a few covers just for fun. Ended up doing more because he and his band had a really good time doing it and said, heck, why not? Let's just put out an entire album with this. Comes out tomorrow. That's

0: I'm worried about New York. So the Knicks, one of the biggest comebacks in NBA Finals history last night. Down 29, came back and won the game. People in New York have lost their minds. I can only imagine what's going to happen to that city if they end up winning the championship.
1: Hangs his

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It's not just the kids that get to have fun over summer break. You get to have some fun too, right? How about some family fun out at Island H2O Water Park? You can take your friends, you can take the kids. 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About 20 minutes, listen for Tim McGraw. 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Wouldn't trade

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Tim McGraw on K92.3. 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You do. 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

0: Zach Top. 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Hi, good morning. Who is this and where are you calling me from?
1: Hey, Ken from Winter Garden.
0: Ken, would you mind if we give you 4 tickets to Island H2O to go out there and spoil your friends, your family?
1: Yeah, it might be tough, but my grandkids, I think, would really like that.
0: Man, check that out. You just won Granddad of the Year. You'll probably be seeing me over there floating around the Lazy River. You can come over there and hang out with me while the kids run off and have a blast, okay?
1: That works.
0: Enjoy those tickets, brother. 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We'll have more tickets for you again just after 7 a.m. tomorrow morning with Obi, Chloe, and Slater, and I'll have 4 more tickets for you tomorrow at 11 o'clock. It's K92.3.

got 14 number one songs, and he's coming to our stage. It's Chris Young on K92.3. Yep, just one of seven artists all in the same night, one stage. K92.3's All-Star Jam joining him, Dustin Lynch, Cole Swindell, just to name a few. 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
11: I don't know how well you take compliments, but I'm going to toss a lot of them at you because you're a lifesaver for every single person that goes in. 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
12: 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It is. 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

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You know, Keith has one sibling, a brother named Shane. He's an older brother, and you know what he does for a living? He's a lifesaver. 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That's what they call it in Australia. His brother's a lifeguard. It's hard.

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That's Brantley Gilbert on K92.3. 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Brantley's sober, so they launched a non-alcohol beer. Check that out. And he's got his 8th studio album coming out next month, July 24th, called Sins of the Father.

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country song. I don't like this idea at all. It's K92.3. Did y'all hear about this? Google is trying to get permission to release 32 million mosquitoes in the state of Florida, in our state. Why us? They said they're sterile. It's helped to fight, combat disease. They're males, so they're not supposed to bite. But I don't like this idea at all. And why Google?

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little girl. That man right there going to be joining Obi, Chloe, and Slater tomorrow morning on K92.3. Shaboozy, yep, going to be their special guest. And they're going to get to premiere his brand new song called Cowgirl. You'll get to hear it first on K92.3.

K92.3 Orlando's number one for new country. Well, Lainey Wilson kind of had an out-of-body experience because she wrote a very famous country artist a letter 20 years ago. And this artist never responded until now. Find out who it is. All Access is next. Another body.

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2: It's Chloe with the All Access. Lainey Wilson received a letter from which country legend? Why he handwrote her here in a minute. But first, AI is the new hot word. We're all talking about it. And now you're starting to see these data centers. They're popping up, these warehouses. They're huge, filled with specialized computers and data and power. And basically, they're trying to open one in Nashville, right near the zoo. It is going to be ginormous. And Brad Paisley, he is urging everyone to sign a petition to stop this from happening.
3: First of all, they don't have the power to build this. They don't have the water. It doesn't belong there. It would be an enormous monstrosity, an absolute eyesore, and detract in every way from not only the zoo, but that area. It's not too late to stop it either.
2: The whole purpose of it, too, is to kind of help run all those AI systems. And honestly, we don't know the environmental impacts that these massive warehouses will have. And Billy Ray Cyrus, he's opening up about how he almost died a few years ago from a bout of sepsis. If it wasn't for a miracle from God, he also suffered vocal paralysis. His body said was blowing up. There were these toxins all throughout his just entire body. And he said that he really leaned into his faith. His kids, his grandson, he said, I was fighting for them. And it's just great to see Billy Ray is doing so well. And lastly, Lainey Wilson, Tim McGraw, they are both from Louisiana. And since Lainey was a little girl, she's looked up to Tim always. Just as a teenager, she ended up handwriting him a letter. And the letter was asking for a chance to prove herself. Sent it off, never heard anything, looking for guidance from Tim. Well, fast forward 20 years later, Tim actually found out about this letter and wrote Lainey back.
4: I was embarrassed, first off, that I never saw it. So I wrote you a letter back, and I wrote it as though I had gotten a letter.
2: Stop!
4: And it's just what I'd like to think that I would have said had I gotten your letter and responded.
2: Oh, and I think it's so special that he wrote it to her as if she was still young again. You're up to date with the latest in the All Access. 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

K92.3 Orlando's number one for new country. If you got to go see Morgan Wallen when he was there in Gainesville, the guy that was opening up the show, getting you started, was Zach John King. Zach might be doing something right, because right now he's playing shows, opening up for Morgan Wallen, touring with him. He's also doing shows with Luke Bryan and Riley Green, three of the biggest artists in country music, and we get to have him on our stage. This guy, Zach John King. It's called Get to Drinking, one of our artists, All-Star Jam, August 23rd.

Dustin Lynch, Jelly Roll on K92.3. Dustin Lynch joining us this year. All-Star Jam, Jelly Roll, been a part of All-Star Jam. This guy, Russell Dickerson, also on our stage at All-Star Jam. Those seats close to the stage, close sections up close, going quickly. Going to get your tickets, K92.3Orlando.com.

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K92.3 Orlando's number one for new country. Well, the rumor is more than 1,000 guests are going to be attending Taylor and Travis's wedding. That's apparently why they chose Madison Square Garden on July 3rd for size, for security, for privacy. The approximate cost, experts are saying, about $20 million for this wedding. Unreal. Here is Taylor, new from her. It's called I Knew It, I Knew You.

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Talon Jackson, K92.3. We are just 16 days away. Last call, one more for the road. It's his finale, his last show there at Nissan Stadium in Nashville, Tennessee. Every artist you can imagine, every big name is going to be joining him on the stage. From Lainey to George Strait is going to be there. So it's going to be a huge show. So how much are floor seats going for? Looking at one ticket right now on the floor, $4,500.

Love that song from George Burge featuring Luke Bryan. It's K92.3. Song is called Ride, Ride, Ride. George was out on tour with Luke and said, hey, what do you think of this song? Luke liked it so much, he said, I want to sing on it with you. And George Burge is going to be singing that song at K92.3's All-Star Jam. I hope he does. It's one of my favorites. He's one of our seven artists. August 23rd. You can get your tickets on the K92.3 app. I check my

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0: Luke Combs on K92.3. Luke, he's got his Category 10, his bar there on Lower Broadway in Nashville. And the place is amazing, so I can't wait for it to be opening up its Orlando location. Yeah, did you hear? Coming to City Walk, Luke Combs Bar, Category 10. Next year, this guy, Riley Green, he's got his duck blind there in Midtown in Nashville. Going to be getting a second duck blind location. I wish in Orlando, but this one coming to Gatlinburg.
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Taylor Swift or is it Taylor Kelce on K92.3? So what do you think? Taylor Swift or will she take his name, Taylor Kelce? Neither, according to Travis. He said he might actually take on the Swift name, said he might become Travis Kelce Swift. His brother, all his boys agreed because they're like, yeah, she's not changing her name. She's more famous.

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remind you of something because you don't want to miss out on this. Shaboozy is going to be on with Obi, Chloe, and Slater tomorrow morning. How cool is that? Yep, their special guest, Shaboozy, tomorrow morning. And you'll get to hear the premiere of his brand new song before everybody else. It's called Cowgirl on K92.3.

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22: What's up, family? 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And it happens always at the worst time. And that's exactly the time that you need someone you can trust and rely on. And if there's any moment in time that you need the guy on your side, waste no time calling attorney Dan Newlin. It's just common sense. In a wreck and need a check, there's only three words you need to know, and that's attorney Dan Newlin. I mean, a car accident, one of the most inconvenient things that can happen to us as humans. And attorney Dan Newlin delivers, always has, and always will.
23: 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My country in Orlando is always K92.3. She said.

K92.3, Orlando's number one for new country. Well, when she was just a little girl, about 20 years ago, Lainey Wilson wrote a letter to Tim McGraw. She absolutely biggest fan, and Tim never got it. So at CMA Fest, he found out about it and actually responded to her like it was 20 years ago. If you missed this video, very cool moment, K92.3 Orlando.com.

Well, she was on our stage 3 years ago at K92.3's All-Star Jam, Megan Maroney, and now she has sold out the Kia Center. These guys, Low Cash, were on our stage last year. Who's coming this year? How about Cole Swindell, Dustin Lynch, Chris Young, and more? Tickets, full lineup, K92.3 Orlando.

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13: The CEO and co-founder of Life Imaging FLA is joining us this morning. It's Slater. I don't know how well you take compliments, but I'm going to toss a lot of them at you because you're a lifesaver for every single person that goes in. You guys say 10 minutes. It's not 10 minutes. It's six. It was,
11: in
13: I timed it.
11: The scanner is 6 minutes. It is. Absolutely. Yeah.
13: It is so fast. They don't feel like they are examining you.
11: You're family and we care. We laugh. We giggle. You see happiness. You see laughing. You see smiles.
13: Have you been told that before, that it seems almost like a wellness spa?
11: 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Can we get a job here?
13: Yeah, take word from Judy and me, Slater, making sure that you get your free heart scan with a few minimum requirements. 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And while you're there, ask about their cancer screening.
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K92.3. Now, we've all seen artists have things thrown at them on stage, phones, boots, hats, like, hey, will you sign this? Well, what does Luke Bryan say is the weirdest thing a fan has ever asked him to sign? He said, well, once it was a catheter pump. No, thank you. The other was a man's arm. He said he was going to have it amputated anyway, so would you autograph it? Well, why are you going to have him autograph it if you're going to have your arm cut off? Have him sign the other arm or a foot. 20.

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1: Y'all know that Chris Stapleton, Lainey Wilson are going to be in Tampa on Saturday, just a couple days away. Those tour buses will be going down I-4, and guess what? K92.3's got tickets for you. Well, Melissa does. They wouldn't let me give them away because they know I'd keep them. So that's why Melissa's got them for you. Yep, 5:35.

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I mean, he has so many songs out there with other artists. Elle Langley has done collaborations with Riley Green and Morgan Wallen.

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2: You know, it's never a good day when your kid learns how to unlock your iPhone, because we all know the things that they're going to do on that iPhone when you're not around. They're going to call people you don't want them to call. They're going to go to apps you don't want them to go to. They could buy something. In this case, something even worse happened. 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While you're picking your kids up from school, our job is to entertain you with other parenting stories. So Leanne in Orlando, her toddler learned how to unlock her iPhone. Well, 4 years, I don't know if that's technically a toddler, but her four-year-old is running around with her phone, unlocks it, FaceTimes her boss, because that was the last person she had called before her toddler got a hold of this very, very important device. And so FaceTimes her boss. Then she says she's going to the bathroom, sitting on the toilet, when her daughter runs in with her phone, her boss on FaceTime, while then handing the phone to her mother. Can you imagine making eye contact with your boss while you are sitting on the toilet, knowing, I don't know how we're ever going to work together again?
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3: 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Heads up for a crash blocking a right shoulder on the Beachline eastbound at McCoy Road. I-4 West delays through downtown past the Beachline eastbound slow from Osceola Parkway past Central Florida Parkway. Turnpike southbound slow past the 417. You're moving smoothly on the 429. 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

When a cowboy prays, K92.3. And if you are a cowboy, start praying right now that you can go on this vacation for free to Chicago on our dime, airfare, hotel, and tickets to the Windy City Smokeout, seeing Blake Shelton, Jordan Davis, Russell Dickerson, Lainey Wilson. It is a full day. I'm sorry, three full days of country music. So 844-254-9232 to get you qualified right now with dinner.

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0: 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Who's this?
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1: 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I've been waiting for 2 weeks for this moment.
0: 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You got dinner for two at Four Rivers locked in, and you can be seeing Blake Shelton in the Windy City. 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
2: 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Heads up for a crash. I-4 West at Darrell Carter Parkway blocking two right lanes, causing heavy delays past the beach line. I-4 East delays from Osceola Parkway past Central Florida Parkway. Turnpike southbound slowdowns past the 417. An on-ramp is closed with a crash 408 eastbound from Good Homes Road. 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
23: Showers and thunderstorms slowly coming to a close tonight with overnight lows in the mid-70s. For your Friday, slightly higher coverage of rain and storms anticipated with numbers in the low 90s and staying unsettled for the weekend with daily rain and storm chances Saturday and Sunday. From Channel 9 Eyewitness News, I'm meteorologist David Heckard.
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We got one more day to get through, and it looks like tomorrow and Saturday going to be a lot of rain. 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
2: 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An on-ramp is blocked with a crash eastbound on the 408 from Good Homes Road. I-4 West, a crash blocking a right shoulder at Darrell Carter Parkway, causing stop-and-go delays to Sand Lake Road. I-4 East, slowing down from Osceola Parkway past Central Florida Parkway. Turnpike southbound, slow past the 417. Try Taco Bell's $5, $7, and $9 Lux boxes. 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

92.3, Orlando's number one for new country. I hope you are enjoying your Thursday. Miss Elle Langley going to be in Florida tomorrow. I'll be taking the Bright Line down to West Palm to see her. So if you want to follow me on Instagram and the radio station, K92.3 Orlando, we will be posting a lot of behind-the-scenes stuff. So it'll be fun. Just

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2: So we're going to jump into why Taylor Swift is breaking the internet in just a second. First, I want to get into my unpopular opinion about Morgan Wallen. So he had to cancel a show over the weekend in Pittsburgh because of weather. Apparently, it did not rain. We live in Florida. We understand how bad weather could be coming in, and in the drop of a hat, it doesn't rain at all. I guess it's not the same in Pittsburgh, and everyone's saying that he made up some excuse just to cancel the show. Well, in Tampa, I think it was 2 years ago when he canceled that second day, and everyone was like, nope, he was drunk, he was hungover, he canceled his show because he doesn't care about his fans, he wasn't actually sick. And I'm here to tell you, he was, in fact, very, very sick. I was with him the night before with a bunch of radio people at the show on the Friday night. So he was telling the truth, even though people don't believe it. And so I fully believe that in this Pittsburgh show, even though now the mayor of Pittsburgh is coming out and saying that he had zero contact with Morgan Wallen's team prior to the show getting canceled, people are now jumping on that and saying Morgan Wallen lied and that he canceled the show for no reason and that he was drunk and hungover and all the things. But based on my previous experience, I fully believe he had to do what he had to do. So with that being said, let's move on to Taylor Swift and how she is tying herself so hard to this Toy Story 5 movie. And I love it. It comes out next Friday. She wrote the original song for the end credits called I Know It, I Know You. You've been hearing it all over K92.3. But now she's singing at the movie premiere with Randy Newman. You Got a Friend in Me.
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2: 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I'm just guessing, but I got a good hunch. Also, you can see the video of them performing that song together at K92.3Orlando.com.
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4: 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A right shoulder block with a crash on the Beachline eastbound at McCoy Road. 408 eastbound, a right shoulder's block with a crash at Good Homes Road. I-4 west, slow through downtown, Sand Lake to 535, then past World Drive. Eastbound delays from Osceola Parkway past the Beachline. Turnpike southbound, slowdowns past the 417. Choose one of Wendy's New Biggie Deals for a pretty biggie deal. 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That's traffic. I'm Dory Don.
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8: Showers and thunderstorms slowly coming to a close tonight with overnight lows in the mid-70s. For your Friday, slightly higher coverage of rain and storms anticipated with numbers in the low 90s and staying unsettled for the weekend with daily rain and storm chances Saturday and Sunday. From Channel 9 Eyewitness News, I'm meteorologist David Heckard.
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Blake Shelton, man, imagine you are seeing him live in Chicago. You got there for free, you're staying at a hotel for free, and you're eating a huge plate of barbecue. That's what it's all about. Camp Kennedy 2-3 getting into the Windy City Smokeout on our dime, qualifying you tomorrow at 9 a.m. and 3 p.m. with dinner for two at Four Rivers. So make sure you're listening.

we are commercial free right now, but don't forget at the end of the commercial free hour is the countdown quiz, and that's where you are in charge of the music. So not only are you getting a full hour of no interruptions, but then you're also going to get to end the hour with the songs that you voted for on the Kid 82.3 app. Oh yeah, and Chris Stapleton and Lainey Wilson tickets. But go on our app right now, give your favorite songs a thumbs up. It's brand new Jason Aldean, don't tell him.

92.3, Orlando's number one for new country. And this Toy Story 5 content on social media is so gut-wrenching for somebody in their 30s with children now. I did see a 1994 picture of Tom Hanks and Tim Allen, and then a today photo of Tom Hanks and Tim Allen. You just realize how fast time is moving. But if you haven't heard that new Taylor Swift song that goes with the movie,

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fun fact for your Thursday. Did you know Taylor Swift played at K92.3 All-Star Jam in the past? Did you know Blake Shelton has played? Kenny Chesney has played? Luke Combs, Morgan Wallen, the biggest and best country artists, sat on that stage with each other. So if you want to be there August 23rd, get your tickets now. Get

0: Rocket 92.3, Orlando's number one for new country. And one thing I know about our artists is they love animals. So any chance to help an animal, they are on it. And you have the chance to help as well because the Seminole County Animal Shelter is looking for towel donations. So if you've got some old towels in your closet you're trying to get rid of, Seminole County Animal Shelters will gladly accept them. And the little puppies and kitties are going to be nice and comfy because of you.
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And they just released the live-action trailer for Moana. 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

All right, we have the countdown quiz coming up and your opportunity at Chris Stapleton and Lainey Wilson tickets, which this is a massive show. I can't express that enough because usually Lainey Wilson on her own can sell out a show and Chris Stapleton on his own can sell out a show. They're on the show together. Insane. So make sure you're listening coming up in the next 7-8 minutes. Let's get 92.3 with Zach Top. Lane.

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3: 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Two right lanes are blocked with a crash 408 eastbound at Tampa Avenue causing slowdowns. I-4 West, slow through downtown from Sand Lake to 535, heavy 192 to Champions Gate. Turnpike southbound, heavy delays from the 417 past Osceola Parkway. 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
24: What's up, family? 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And it happens always at the worst time. And that's exactly the time that you need someone you can trust and rely on. And if there's any moment in time that you need the guy on your side, waste no time calling attorney Dan Newlin. It's just common sense. In a wreck and need a check, there's only three words you need to know. And that's attorney Dan Newlin. I mean, a car accident, one of the most inconvenient things that can happen to us as humans. And attorney Dan Newlin delivers. Always has. And always will.
0: It's time for the Countdown Quiz with Melissa.
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25: All right, Chris Stapleton and Lainey Wilson, tickets up for grabs right now. 844-254-9232. And your quiz question has nothing to do with either one of those artists. Because 4th of July is coming up and your number 5 song is called Fireworks with Kelsey Hart. I want to know, what is the name of the event that happens at Crane's Roost every 3rd of July? All right, let me know, and you'll be going to see Chris Stapleton, Lainey Wilson. Right now, Kelsey Hart, number 5.

0: Cody Johnson, Carrie Underwood. That was number two on the countdown quiz. It's Get Eddie 2-3. And Beth, did you hear my countdown quiz question?
1: Red Hot and Boom.
0: Yes, Red Hot and Boom is correct. My question was, what is the big event that happens at Crane's Roost every single 4th of July? You got it. You're seeing Chris Stapleton and Lainey Wilson on Saturday. Do you happen to know who's performing at Red Hot and Boom this year?
1: Oh.
0: You don't need to know it. Right, you still got the tickets, but if you know it, it's cool.
1: I don't.
0: It is another Chris Lane, and it's a free show, so it's going to be fun. But Chris Stapleton and Lainey Wilson, this Saturday, you will be there.
1: Oh,
0: and your number one song right now, it is Josh Ross, Hate How You Look. It's

0: Obie, Chloe, and Slater.
1: The most prized possession that you have in your house. And Chloe, it was gross. You just told us a second ago. It's your what?
2: My teethers. My toothers. You know, the tooth fairy left my teeth. Yes. And so I've been holding on to them.
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9: Showers and thunderstorms slowly coming to a close tonight with overnight lows in the mid-70s. For your Friday, slightly higher coverage of rain and storms anticipated with numbers in the low 90s and staying unsettled for the weekend with daily rain and storm chances Saturday and Sunday. From Channel 9 Eyewitness News, I'm meteorologist David Heckard.
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It's K92.3, and after seeing videos and pictures all over social media of Megan Maroney's Cloud 9 tour, I now understand why she was nominated for Entertainer of the Year. I mean, she's flying from the ceiling, sitting in floating windowsills. I mean, it is a production. And so July 16th, it'll happen right here in Orlando, and I cannot wait. And we're going to have your tickets. So download the K92.3 app. It's Megan Maroney. Beautiful Things.

never been to a Kid 82.3 All-Star Jam in the past, it is a concert. It is a charity event because it's all benefiting the Ronald McDonald House Charities of Central Florida. So remember, every ticket you buy goes towards that. But it is unlike any concert you will ever see. All of the artists you see on that lineup, Cole Swindell, Chris Young, this guy, Dustin Lynch, they all perform together on the stage at the same time, telling stories, telling jokes, talking to each other. Trust me, you want to be there August 23rd, Edition Financial Arena.

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2: 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A vehicle fire has three right lanes blocked. I-4 East at Darrow Carter Parkway, causing heavy delays to Osceola Parkway. You can take International Drive as your alternate route. I-4 West, slow past the beach line, heavy 192 to Champions Gate. A right lane block with a crash. Colonial Drive eastbound at Goldenrod Road. 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
27: 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Well, it happens. 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You've heard me saying, in a wreck, need a check? 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
28: Number one for new country in Belle Isle. 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

Jake Owen, K92.3, remember the year at our All-Star Jam where it was his birthday? We brought out his twin brother. We sang them both happy birthday with a big old cake. Or what about the year I revealed the gender of my baby on stage with Confetti Poppers and Dan and Shay? Yeah, a lot can happen at these shows. It's a free-for-all. You never know. Slater hides pickles under the chairs. Like, it's a big party. So get your tickets, K92.3Orlando.com, August 23rd, Edition Financial Arena. 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
2: 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A vehicle fire has three right lanes blocked. I-4 East at Darrell Carter Parkway, causing heavy delays to Osceola Parkway. You can take International Drive as your alternate route. A crash 408 eastbound at Conway Road, blocking the left shoulder. I-4 West approaching Lake Mary Boulevard, a crash blocking both shoulders. Summer means a whole lot of extra miles. That's why every oil change at Valvoline Instant Oil Change includes an 18-point maintenance check. 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That's traffic. I'm Dory Don.
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27: Showers and thunderstorms slowly coming to a close tonight with overnight lows in the mid-70s. For your Friday, slightly higher coverage of rain and storms anticipated with numbers in the low 90s and staying unsettled for the weekend with daily rain and storm chances Saturday and Sunday. From Channel 9 Eyewitness News, I'm meteorologist David Heckard.
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K92.3 from the looks of Kane Brown's Instagram. Looks like he is taking an old Shania Twain song and kind of reworking it. We call that an interpolation. 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